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19: A better life with Dr. Sanjay Gupta.
20: The risk of stroke goes up for all of us as we age, but for women, the risk really amplifies after menopause. In fact, one in five women in the United States between the ages of 55 and 75 will have a stroke. But according to a new study carried out by researchers in California, adhering to the Mediterranean diet can significantly lower that risk. One expert said, "We continue to see study after study showing that a predominantly plant-based diet improves all sorts of different outcomes. Now, with this diet in particular, you've seen it lower the risk of certain types of cancer, diabetes, depression, dementia, even gum disease. Now, as a reminder, the Mediterranean diet prioritizes eating vegetables, fruits, beans, olive oil, nuts and fish, and limiting meat and dairy. I'm Dr. Sanjay Gupta, helping you live a better life.
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Chuck Perks. Hey, coming up this summer, it's the XLO Beach Party. Oh, man, we're going to be soaking up some nostalgia at Indian Ranch in Webster on Sunday, July 19th. 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It features O-Town, Ryan Cabrera, LFO. It's hosted by NSYNC's Chris Kirkpatrick. And also, by the way, these guys will be performing at the XLO Beach Party. It's BB.

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9: What are the chances you are listening to this while drinking a nice hot cup of coffee? If so, don't let me stop you. For years, we've been reporting on the health benefits of coffee, and that's not going to stop today. A new study, this one out of Harvard School of Public Health, found that coffee and tea could help lower your risk of developing dementia. People who enjoyed 1 to 3 caffeinated cups a day saw the biggest impact. In addition to the caffeine, coffee contains hundreds of bioactive compounds that can influence inflammation, glucose metabolism, vascular function, and oxidative stress. It's also possible coffee drinkers might be doing other things that keep them healthy. Eating a more balanced diet, getting plenty of exercise, sleep, not smoking, or drinking too much alcohol. And finally, staying socially active. I'm Dr. Sanjay Gupta, helping you live a better life.
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22: You ever wonder why the same cold virus makes some people so sick and others not sick at all? Well, according to an interesting new study out of Yale School of Medicine, one key factor is how quickly the cells in their noses, called nasal cells, respond to the virus and contain it. It's called the interferon response, and it can vary for different people. Now, when that response gets inhibited, it can trigger a different reaction, which leads to excessive mucus production and inflammation. In other words, a cold that is a lot more miserable. Of course, there are other factors at play. Your genetics, any underlying conditions, immunity from vaccinations or previous infections. If you are trying really hard not to get sick, high-quality masks, they can be very effective. Also, good old-fashioned hand washing. And remember not to touch your face. I'm Dr. Sanjay Gupta, helping you live a better life.
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1: 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Now, this song has a lot of moving parts. They include rapper Q-Tip from A Tribe Called Quest, Herbie Hancock, who's most noted for blending jazz and dance into an electrifying blend, and then his sample track of his song Watermelon all fused together. 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
28: Hi, I'm Kid Kelly. Top 25 for the week ending May 16th, 2026. On right now at number 19, led by Dolores O'Riordan. Cranberries with Dreams.

The Mac is back. Hot hit 18 this week, Mark Morrison, Return of the Mac. Number 17, Let's All Dance Around a Fountain. If you know what I mean, the Rembrandts, I'll Be There for You.

0: spot. Hot 90s hits on the weekend with me, Kid Kelly, your friend. That's the theme to the TV show of the same name. The creators brought in the Rembrandts to make a TV moment a big song, too. Hot Hit 17 this week. I'll be there for you. Hey, you. Kid Kelly here, on the way. 16 presents movement. 15, more movement. 14, a sigh of relief. And your countdown continues next. Hang out.
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0: Hot hits on the weekend. Number 16, Aaliyah, Back and Forth. This is Kid Kelly. Your top 25 hot hits for the week ending May 16, 2026. 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

0: 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CC Peniston, hot hit 14 this week, finally. 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
0: 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Chris Cornell. Most of his vision shaped the sound of this band. Hot hit 13 this week. Soundgarden, Black Hole Sun.

0: Welcome back. I'm Kid Kelly, your top 25 hot hits for the week ending May 16th, 2026, on right now in your ears. Hot hit 12, Mariah. Mariah Carey, Always Be My Baby.
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Top 25 Hot Hits for the week ending May 16, 2026. 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John Popper of Blues Traveler. Hot Hit 11 this week, Run Around. My name's Kid Kelly. Number 10, What Is Love? Which way did he go? He went Hadaway.

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2: 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Welcome back. This is Kid Kelly. Top 25 hot hits for the week ending May 16, 2026 at number 9, Montel Jordan. This is

Rock Hits on the Weekend with me, your KID, and that is how he do it. Number 9 on the countdown this week, Big Party Anthem, a lot of that. Montel Jordan, this is how we do it. Hi there, my name's Kid Kelly. You're listening to the first 90s show ever invented. Thank you for listening and continue to trust your ears. Hot hit number 8, Alanis. Alanis Morissette, Ironic. No.

0: 90s hot hits on the weekend with Kid Kelly. It's a song about resistance. Reeks of authenticity because of Tom York's raw vocal approach. Hot hit 7 this week, he fronts Radiohead. That's Creep. This is Kid Kelly with 6, 5, and 4, and maybe more on the way. Hang out.
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Hot 96 on the weekend on Kid Kelly with Clavillis plus Cole. CNC Music Factory. Gonna make you sweat. Everybody dance. Yeah. This is your 90s hot hits. May 16th, 2026. Number 5, Leave Britney Alone. Britney Spears, baby. One more time.

0: 90s hits on the weekend. The song still generates slow movement. Big on wedding playlists. R&B stuff too. Yeah, you. Boys to men. Number 4, End of the Road. This is Kid Kelly. 3, 2, and 1 of your top 25 hot hits for the week ending May 16th, 2026 happens here next.
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16: What are the chances you are listening to this while drinking a nice hot cup of coffee? If so, don't let me stop you. For years, we've been reporting on the health benefits of coffee, and that's not going to stop today. A new study, this one out of Harvard School of Public Health, found that coffee and tea could help lower your risk of developing dementia. People who enjoyed 1 to 3 caffeinated cups a day saw the biggest impact. In addition to the caffeine, coffee contains hundreds of bioactive compounds that can influence inflammation, glucose metabolism, vascular function, and oxidative stress. It's also possible coffee drinkers might be doing other things that keep them healthy. Eating a more balanced diet, getting plenty of exercise, sleep, not smoking, or drinking too much alcohol. And finally, staying socially active. I'm Dr. Sanjay Gupta, helping you live a better life.
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Hawaii's Hot Hits on the Weekend with me, Kid Kelly, led by Mike Edwards. Hot hit number three this week, the band, not solo guy, Jesus Jones, right here, right now. Number two, EMFU, Unbelievable.

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1: Oh, 90s hot hits here on the weekend. I'm Kid Kelly. Number two, EMF, Unbelievable. My name's Kid Kelly. Your top 25 for the weekend in May 16, 2026, based on national airplay, historical and statistical chart data, and a proprietary KK genome. Now, number one this week, written by Kurt Cobain, performed by the band who took their own grunge sound, which became a mainstream sound that changed rock. Hot hit number one this week, Nirvana, Smells Like Teen Spirit.

0: is number one for the week ending May 16th, 2026. They changed the sound of rock. Nirvana. Smells like Teen Spirit. My name is Kid Kelly. Thanking you for listening. Thanks for being true. Thanks for being you. 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
3: When it comes to the myriad reasons people don't get enough exercise, psychologist Diana Hill has heard them all. She's the author of a new book with a great title, I Know I Should Exercise, But. 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She told us that she encourages people she works with to shift from an either-or mindset to a both-and mindset. Hill herself uses time at her son's baseball game to walk around the field cheering him on instead of sitting on the sidelines. She also recommends setting up your space at home, at work, in the car to facilitate movement. So every night before I go to bed, I lay out my workout clothes next to my bathroom sink so they are waiting there for me as a good reminder. I'm Dr. Sanjay Gupta, helping you live a better life.

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hate to give the satisfaction asking how you're doing now. 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

0: 104.5 XL. Oh, we are Jen and Frank. Good morning. It's 5:39. Couple of observations. It's weird driving to work right now.
1: It's light.
0: And it's daylight.
1: It's very weird. It felt like it was 3 o'clock in the afternoon.
0: I could see that guy next to me flip me off as clear as can be. Day. I'm like, it's good to be back, you know?
1: It's very weird. It's a weird sensation. Observation number two, I'll make it for you. It is 83 degrees in our studio. So we're sweating to the oldies in here, as Richard Simmons likes to say.
0: I'm glad I wore shorts. I'm glad you had a t-shirt on. Oh, this was definitely a no hoodie day. Yesterday was gorgeous.
1: But it was nice.
0: It was a little warm.
1: It was a little warm. I went for a walk and I was sweating it up. I decided to go for a walk at like 4 o'clock.
0: Ah.
1: And it hadn't cooled off by that time, but I'm not complaining. I'm going to take it. Well, we have a busy show. We have Shakira tickets.
0: We'll do that
1: a little later on at 9:10 this morning. We'll have those for you. We're going to tell you about our giveaway that we're doing with our friends at Clinton Savings Bank to celebrate 175 years in our community. So we have something really cool that they gave us. So we'll give that away this week. And more.
0: And more.
1: And more. That's all you need to know.
0: Yeah.
1: It's like Ron Popeil. And more. Set it and forget it with this show.

0: Costello. We are Jen and Frank. Good morning on your Monday morning. It's 5:48. Jen's about ready to host a bit of a tour, I would call it.
1: It is a vacation of a lifetime. Let's call it that.
0: All right.
1: It is, my friend. I'm going to tropical Costa Rica. Our friends at Colette Travel are helping us put this together. And I was talking to my dad over the weekend. I'm trying to get Dave, my dad, to go. He's close.
0: Do you think you're going to shove him over the edge? And then once he's there, is this going to be a happy decision?
1: Well, I think it will be a happy decision. My sister was the one that was like, dad's not going to go. He's not going to want to go. And I was telling him about it. He's like, that actually sounds fun.
0: Oh, my.
1: But again, he couldn't believe for the price. He thought he's going to have to pay his airfare on top of that.
0: Well, the price is insane. And this is what you get for the price. You do get your airfare.
1: You do. You get your airfare. You get 8 nights hotel.
0: Jen's on the trip with you.
1: I'm there to celebrate with you and possibly my dad.
0: Take your dad to work week.
1: Which just cracks me up. He's a really nice guy. Yeah. He'll talk your ear off.
0: Yep.
1: But you'll love it if you're with the excursions, I was telling him about all the different excursions. We land in San Jose, Costa Rica for the first night where we kind of get everything together. And then we're off to the Arenal Volcano where we're there for 3 nights. We visit a coffee plantation. We do a panga cruise, riverboat cruise. So we see all the animals and nature. We explore an area where there's all sorts of tropical fruit that we're going to be able to try.
0: And you're going to have some beach time, which is important
1: for
0: people.
1: We end the last several nights of the trip. We're right there on Guanacaste. I hope I'm pronouncing it right. Which is breathtaking, known for its fine sandy beaches. So all you have to do is there's a couple of slots left. And then we're like, that's why I said to my dad, I'm like, Dad, no pressure, but like, you got to sign up now.
0: You didn't give him the old blank or get off the pot line. You just.
1: Well, Dave, he's got to review everything.
0: Oh,
1: he's reviewing materials right now. You know what his number one thought was? And I'm not even joking with you. He has a CPAP machine. He's like, how am I going to get distilled water for my CPAP? I go, Dad, I think they might sell distilled water.
0: If not, you get purified. It'll be fine.
1: Oh, purified works as well? Yeah. Okay. So that's good to know because he can't bring it with him on the plane.
0: No. And he can't find a well there, I'm pretty sure.
1: Well, he probably could. Could you see him with the string with the bucket?
0: Yeah. He's on the back end of somebody's donkey as they gave him a ride back from the watering hole.
1: trying to get the water. So we'll see how this all turns out. But yeah, I'd love to have you.
0: Go to the website.
1: It's November 9th through the 17th. You can call our travel agent. Her number is on everything. We've put it on 1045XLO.com. We've put it on socials and hope to see you in Costa Rica.
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0: runway.
1: Good morning. Here are the stories we are following at this hour. MassLive says by the time all the costs for attending a World Cup match are totaled up, the average family could be looking at a price tag of well over $1,000 or more. Many gateway cities are talking about hosting free watch parties and other events. Worcester may have as many as 10 watch parties. Boston will run 16 days of free programming starting on June 12th at the FIFA Fan Festival on Boston City Hall Common. An 86-year-old Fenway Park worker is looking to retire, and the community is rallying to help him do just that. A GoFundMe page set up for Red Sox ticket taker Ken Avery is two-thirds of the way to its $110,000 goal. Avery is just one of a number of individuals across the country being helped by social media influencer Samuel Wiedenhofer, who brings attention to their stories. Us Weekly says sleep tourism has recently become one of 2026's biggest travel trends. Hotels and wellness resorts now offer sleep-focused stays with smart beds and blackout rooms. The trend includes sleep coaching and circadian rhythm help. Travelers want rest over long itineraries. Boston Red Sox lost 8-1 over the Atlanta Braves. Revolution won 2-1 over Minnesota United. Sunny and partly cloudy the next few days. We hit 80s again today, but Tuesday we make 90. Upper 80s Wednesday, and then we cool off Thursday with more seasonable temperatures. I'm Hank Stoltz, and you're up to date.
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1: 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We're Jen and Frank. Thanks for spending part of your morning with us. It's 6:11.
2: Well, graduations are happening everywhere. We had a bunch of graduation parties in our neighborhood as I was taking my walk yesterday. Tom Brady giving the commencement speech at Georgetown University over the weekend. He recently spoke at Georgetown's graduation ceremony, and he took a little knock at one of our favorite people, his former
3: coach. I want
2: coach.
3: You to challenge yourself with ideas that are uncomfortable and people who push you to be your very best. Even if one of those people is a cranky old coach who cuts the sleeves off his sweatshirt and screams at you all day, do your job. Okay, that's too specific in my experience.
2: How is our friend Bill Belichick?
1: He has gone dark.
2: You know
1: dark.
2: Why? Yeah. Because Rabel's on the scene now.
1: You think that's it?
2: So Bill Belichick and his younger girlfriend, Jordan Hudson.
1: That was polite.
2: That was the story that everyone was focused on, how much younger she was.
1: I think the reason you're not seeing much from him is she torqued a lot of people off who no longer have an interest in dealing with her.
2: Well, that could be it. But don't you think because of Mike Vrabel and that story has become big?
1: We know how this business works. We're in it, for crying out loud. If you get in trouble, I will give you some advice that I've given to I don't know how many political candidates. Shut up for a couple of days and stop hitting the ball back over the net. Because somebody else will step up and do something stupid in those 2 days, and you're right off the front page.
2: It's so true. We've seen it in the news so many times.
1: It's when these people don't know enough to shut up that they get in even bigger trouble.
2: Well, let me just put this in perspective, going back to Bill Belichick, who Tom Brady was just teasing here. He's 74, just turned 74 in April. She just turned 24. So you do the math on that. A 50-year age difference is just what popped into my head. What popped into your head? We can't say it. It's
1: first,
2: too early.
1: That first nude meeting might have been a bit shocking for one of the two. Let's just say that. You can figure out which one it is.
2: Okay, thank you.
1: All right.

0: 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We are Jen and Frank. Apparently breaking sports news. The sports team from Boston making a trade with Pittsburgh. Is that what you said?
1: Pittsburgh and Boston are making a trade. However, it is not negotiating with athletes. We are instead swapping gorillas.
0: Pardon me?
1: You'll see the story all over the news this morning. Pittsburgh Zoo announcing on Thursday of last week, they are saying goodbye to Frankie, a 7-year-old male Western Lowland gorilla. He is going to be moving into Boston. That means Frankie heads to Boston. Little Joe, who we know and love, going to Pittsburgh. Now, if you remember the name Little Joe, he made national headlines more than 20 years ago when he escaped his enclosure and ran into Boston.
0: And was standing at a bus stop.
1: Yeah, he's at the Franklin Park Zoo. So the zoo has made upgrades. Since then, Little Joe has stayed put. He's got a reputation for being curious, intelligent, and gentle. He gets along well with other gorillas in his enclosure, and he's a quick learner. Franklin Park Zoo announced back in April he was leaving. They didn't say where he'd go. So this is kind of interesting. Gorilla families are made up of one male, females, and the juveniles. The hope is Little Joe will fit in to the Pittsburgh's two females. They have 29-year-old Mocha, 35-year-old Ebo, and then two younger gorillas, Charlotte and Bo. Now, the move comes after Ivan died in 2024 and Harry died the following year in Pittsburgh.
0: So we flying our guy all the way out there just to get busy with their female gorillas?
1: Pretty much. Yeah. Frankie's, not a bad trip. Listen, Frankie's heading to Boston. Now, he's getting high praise as well from his keepers for his good vibes. He recently formed a bachelor group with two other males in Boston. So I guess he's too old to be a juvenile, but too young to be a silverback. So he's banding together with these others.
0: Boy, oh
1: to
0: boy,
1: minimize oh. fighting, basically.
0: Ah.
1: We saw the picture of Little Joe. They're showing him all over the news this morning. I just love him. I remember when that story happened 20 years ago.
0: The picture of him at the bus stop was priceless.
1: Gosh.
0: Priceless.
1: So we don't know when you're going to be able to go to Pittsburgh and see Little Joe. He's got to get comfortable with his surroundings, get acclimated, and then he'll be in their tropical forest complex.
0: Do you think, given a side-by-side photograph, you'd be able to tell the difference between these two?
1: I don't know. There's an age difference. Yeah. You know what I mean? Joe's 33, and Frankie
0: He's 33. He seems like he's been around forever.
1: Yeah, Frankie's a lot younger.
0: Yeah.
1: He's only 7 years old, Frankie. I love this story so much. You don't even understand.
0: I know you want to be on that plane when that gorilla gets flown to Pittsburgh.
1: They're fascinating to me. They're absolutely fascinating.
0: Because like we were also saying, why did they stop evolving, but we kept going? Why didn't they just keep coming with
1: us? I don't know, but he is a good-looking.
0: Somewhere there's a college professor listening to what I just said and went, that's stupid.
1: Frank's got it all wrong. Okay. Yeah, that's probably true.
0: Sorry. 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
3: 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Will it be 92 degrees or more on July 4th at the Worcester Airport? 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If it's 92 degrees or higher at the Worcester Airport, you don't pay. 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From May 15th through May 31st, every qualifying purchase could be 100% free if the temperature reaches 92 degrees or more at the Worcester Airport on July 4th. Percy's, take the chance and beat the heat.
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5: Good morning. Here are the stories we're following at this hour. The cost of attending a World Cup match is out of reach for many families, but the Commonwealth wants everyone to be able to participate and has made funds available to communities to help them run events tied to the games. FIFA Fan Festival on Boston City Hall Commons will be ground zero for these free events starting June 12th and running over 2 weeks, with matches being shown daily along with other family-friendly events. Worcester is planning as many as 10 free watch parties, the most of any gateway city. This week is a Patriot Week in Massachusetts. Hundreds of volunteers will be visiting cemeteries this week ahead of Memorial Day to plant flags honoring veterans. Begun in 2016, Patriot Week is meant to place a spotlight on Memorial Day and its meaning. The Daily Mail says residents of a North Carolina town are in panic mode after their neighborhood was recently overtaken by vultures. Homeowners are blaming one couple in particular who fed the birds leftover meat and carcasses in their backyard. Their actions resulted in hundreds of vultures roosting on their roof in nearby areas. Boston Red Sox still struggling at the plate. They lost 8-1 to the Atlanta Braves. We'll be in the 80s today with a mix of sun and clouds. A Tuesday, look for a high of 90. Upper 80s again Wednesday, and then we cool off Thursday with more seasonable temperatures. I'm Hank Stoltz, and you're up to date.
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Well, Britney Spears' friends and family, allegedly exhausted by her continued erratic behavior, will let you know the latest. That's next in the buzz. 104.5 XL Low.

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2: If you work around or with Taylor Swift, you probably already know this. She gives her staff quite big bonuses. The tour staff on her last tour, she really surprised all of them, even to truck drivers, everyone that was involved with that tour. Now we're hearing she allegedly plans to give the staff working on her wedding large bonuses as well. She has the money. Why not? A source says staff working the wedding can expect a very big bonus. Taylor never forgets the people who make things happen. She's built her reputation on taking care of people. From tour crews to everyday fans, she shows up in a real way.
1: I mean, she shelled out a lot of money at the end of that tour.
2: But, you know, every once in a while, she'll see someone on Facebook, social media and they need something and she'll kind of swoop in. But again, if you have those resources, it must be so nice to be able to do that for people.
1: Imagine if we came to work every day and our only job was to filter through all this stuff and give people money. That's got to be a good job.
2: Exactly. That's what I'm saying. It's a feel-good job.
1: Wow.
2: Because you're helping so many people. But yeah, these people that are working for her, I don't know if they're expecting it, but they're probably going to get it. Britney Spears has allegedly been banned from some of LA's hottest restaurants, a source saying, famous people with scandals, no problem. They deal with that every day. But Britney has become something different. She's unpredictable, chaotic, and toxic. And her friends and family allegedly exhausted by her continued erratic behavior. That includes yelling, and we had the story last week of her barking recently at a tavern in Sherman Oaks, California.
1: Can I make a suggestion to Britney? Start drinking at Irish pubs. That won't even stand out.
2: No, that's just a regular weekend. We don't want to encourage Britney to drink at all. I think she needs to back up from that. A source saying people around Britney are exhausted, scared, and running out of answers. Because they're saying if she behaves like this in public, what does it look like behind closed doors?
1: Well, we've seen it.
2: Her boys are living with her now, so I was hoping that would even her out a little bit. And she'd want to, you know.
1: Yeah, level off.
2: Level off because of them. Yes, exactly.
1: That's got to be difficult. That's your mom.
2: Oh, but that's all they know.
1: Yeah, the rest of the world, she's Britney Spears. But for these kids, it's just mom.
2: That's all they know. And Gina Carano was paid over $1 million for the 17-second loss to Ronda Rousey on Saturday. She fought for the first time in more than 10 years. She said, quote, I wanted that to last longer. I felt like I was so ready. I felt so good. 17 seconds.
1: I was going to watch that. I was going to watch it today. Because
2: oh,
1: I missed
2: no,
1: it.
2: Did no, I let fine. The cat out of the bag?
1: No, I just... I was going to bet on her. I thought it would go a lot longer.
2: Yeah, it did. She did. Apparently, Gina did as well.
1: Okay, can we point out the difference between Ronda Rousey fighting now and before? Now she's a mom. There's some pent-up anger in moms.
2: Boom.
1: Right? If you've got the chance to sock somebody
2: I'd
1: right
2: get
1: in the
2: that
1: mush,
2: ring, yeah.
1: Sure you would.
2: 642, that's the buzz. 104.5 X, hello. It's Jen for Pure Barre. I heard someone say the other day, when it comes to your workout, consistency over intensity, meaning you don't have to kill yourself in the gym or working out. 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And that's what I love about Pure Barre. 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

0: 104.5 XLO, we are Jen and Frank. Good morning. We're here with Mackenzie. It's 6:53.
1: We were talking about on Friday the fact that your daughter-in-law came up with this elaborate schedule. She's a teacher. That's her background. So she's extremely organized. But when you showed it to me, I could not believe it was down to the minute.
0: And had photographs of what every person whose responsibility that was looked like.
1: What the person looked like, and then like little notes like, don't forget Frankie's cleats are on the second floor in this drawer. And so it was really clear cut for Frank to read this and know what's going on.
0: And so she was away. They were away the whole weekend. So all like my wife went in for a while. I went in. But it was so funny because this was the first time I've been left alone with my grandson. And people were texting me every 5 minutes.
1: You're lying.
0: I swear, my wife's texting me. My son's texting me. So my son texts me again. And I said, it appears as though you're a little bit worried about this. I said, here, let's just look at it this way. You're alive.
1: Yeah, but back then, he didn't know any better. Okay. You know, it's like.
0: Well, then I get to the field where his game is. It is blazing hot. I mean, blazing hot.
1: It was and a warm day yesterday.
0: My daughter-in-law's father shows up. He's got a kid with him, a grandkid. And then her brother shows up, and he's got his kids with him, two of them.
1: Okay.
0: So at one point, we're on the sideline, and they're trying to look at this. Should we be putting sunscreen on these kids? Now, the two they had with them were toddlers.
1: Was there anything on the list about sunscreen, or did common sense come into this? Yeah. Well, Frank's flipping through the list. Do I do sunscreen?
0: And I'm thinking, well, if these little guys need it, maybe Frankie needs it. I don't know. And so this conversation is going on. I said, if the women in the village heard this conversation, they would be frightened.
1: They would be frightened.
0: There are three men trying to decide whether these little kids
1: need it. Frank, would you have put sunscreen on yourself? The answer is probably yes. Correct? Although,
0: Ken's,
1: you're right.
0: I was very focused on taking care of the kids. My needs could be way, you know.
1: No, but I'm saying, like, through common sense, like, I would think if it's hot, the sun is beating down on you.
0: Yeah.
1: Maybe slather some sunscreen on someone.
0: Well, we eventually decided they'd do that. you can't bring them home all jacked up on sugar and sunburn. It's got to go one way or the other.
1: I feel like someday when my husband Kevin has grandkids, he would know that, because every time he'd leave with the kids for a game or something, they'd be like, don't forget the sunscreen. Don't forget, put sunscreen on him. So that's like beat into him.
0: Well,
1: because no one likes the sunburn. I remember being a kid and like they were kind of lax about the whole sunscreen thing, my parents. And I got so burned one time. I was like, you were sick. You were throwing up because of it.
0: Oh, I remember those days. I can remember having like, water blisters on my shoulders.
1: Oh, it's horrible. So, let's avoid that at any cost, so, shall we, Frank?
0: Everybody got where they needed to be. Everybody's fine and alive and all that.
1: It's alive.
0: Worrying about nothing.
1: Dot, dot, dot.
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0: 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Good morning, Hank.
10: Good morning. Here are the stories we are following at this hour. Mass Live says by the time all the costs for attending a World Cup match are totaled up, the average family could be looking at a price tag of well over $1,000 or more. Many gateway cities are talking about hosting free watch parties and other events. Worcester may have as many as 10 watch parties. Boston will run 16 days of free programming starting on June 12th at the FIFA Fan Festival on Boston City Hall Common. An 86-year-old Fenway Park worker is looking to retire, and the community is rallying to help him do just that. A GoFundMe page set up for Red Sox ticket taker Ken Avery is two-thirds of the way to its $110,000 goal. Avery is just one of a number of individuals across the country being helped by social media influencer Samuel Wiedenhofer, who brings attention to their stories. Us Weekly says sleep tourism has recently become one of 2026's biggest travel trends. Hotels and wellness resorts now offer sleep-focused stays with smart beds and blackout rooms. The trend includes sleep coaching and circadian rhythm help. Travelers want rest over long itineraries. Boston Red Sox lost 8-1 over the Atlanta Braves. Revolution won 2-1 over Minnesota United. Sunny and partly cloudy the next few days. We hit 80s again today, but Tuesday we make 90. Upper 80s Wednesday, and then we cool off Thursday with more seasonable temperatures. I'm Hank Stoltz, and you're up to date.
1: 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Cambridge, Mass, 65. And downtown Worcester, 62. 104.5 XLO.
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0: co-worker Keith just strolled in. Hello.
1: I strolled.
0: You did stroll.
2: You got yourself a haircut, too, didn't you?
1: I did get a haircut.
0: Oh, nice. Take that off. Oh, look at
1: that.
0: And we have to say a big thank you to co-worker Keith. He is also our HVAC guy. He's like the Schneider of our building.
2: It was a very strange listing on the job. On air, PD, all that. And can you fix AC?
0: We walked in this morning. You heard us talking about this earlier. It was 84.
1: I know. I've shown Jen how to fix this, but apparently the skill set in the toolbox is just too complicated.
2: It is a switch.
1: Turn it up for on and down for off.
0: I did actually ask you that this morning.
1: Yes, next up, like, rocket science.
2: Can you write that out?
1: Yes.
0: Hey, stop
1: on a big placard like those things we put on our dashboards.
0: Stop it. Anyway. Okay, it makes sense now.
1: Yes.
0: When it was early in the morning, I was a little fuzzy, okay?
1: I understand.
2: So I was cheering you on. I don't know what you were doing. But.
0: I guess up means on.
1: Yes,
0: I'll have to
1: remember
0: that. So, coworker Keith is here because he usually knows everything about our friend Harry Styles.
1: Correct.
0: Because he is friends with Harry's photographer,
1: except
0: Lloyd.
1: Lloyd's not doing this tour, unfortunately.
0: Unfortunately,
1: but
0: for us.
1: Well, he talks to Fam on the, you know, on the show. So Harry did the opening weekend in Amsterdam. You see any photos?
0: I did not.
1: The stage is gigantic. And it's got ramps on it, so he's running around. Now, the problem is this was an outdoor show in the Netherlands.
0: Okay.
1: They said the stage isn't going to be quite that big for shows like at MSG. They got to squeeze it down.
0: Well, I'm still waiting for my tickets to come from you to Madison Square Garden.
1: Yes. So it's a mix of some of the older stuff and some of the stuff from the new album.
0: How did he look? How did Harry look? Was he wearing a glittery jumpsuit?
1: No. Very, like, conservative. A lot of, like, the
0: sweaters.
1: Baggy pants. No, like, baggy pants and, like, dress shirts and stuff
0: around. I like that look on him.
1: The encore, the last song, is As It Was. I'll always tell you that. Yes. No more Kiwi, if you know Kiwi, the song.
0: You let the cat out of the bag.
1: Yes, I did.
0: Well, I have Harry news, too. Shania Twain recently dropped hints that she might be performing at Harry Styles' wedding. Harry and Shania are pretty good friends. And she says she's flattered by the chatter. No official confirmation yet.
1: Well, she was the host of the ACMs last night.
0: Yeah, and she looked like she genuinely wanted to be there.
1: Hosting is probably not her forte. Let's just go ahead and say that.
0: But she was excited to be there.
1: Well, she's opening for Harry at Wembley.
0: Yes. So. Frank, anything you like?
2: I'm
0: Shania.
2: Sorry, is this still going on?
1: Yes, just trying to help out.
0: But you like Shania Twain.
2: I do like Shania Twain. I've
0: when
2: always
0: she was
2: liked
0: wearing
2: Shania
0: that
2: Twain.
0: Leopard print catsuit.
2: Hey, she fit into those leather pants like 20 years later.
0: She
2: God
0: did.
2: Bless her.
0: She looks amazing.
1: Yeah.
0: Yes.
1: I got nothing
2: That's
1: to say.
2: It. We got nothing
1: I'm
2: else.
1: Deferred. I've handed the baton to Frank
2: Foley. We should end it here with Shania Twain's hot.
0: Okay, there you go.
2: I'm good.
0: Thank you, coworker Keith.
1: Thank you.

0: 5XLO724. Yes, that was Michael Jackson and Billie Jean. Why? Because the Michael movie did so well. A lot of people are now downloading his music, and younger people are discovering Michael.
1: He was amazing. Absolutely amazing. I mean, that guy was on top of the world.
0: Tell me your toes weren't tapping to that
1: song. Of
0: course
1: they were.
0: Frank and I look up. I'm like,
1: what?
0: Is that Billie Jean?
1: Sounds good, though, doesn't it?
0: Sounds great.
1: Ladies, I have a couple of questions for you. I'll start with you, Jen. If we went down to your car right now, looked in your glove box, would we find what they call Car Ranch?
0: Car Ranch?
1: Car Ranch. Would you like me to define the term? It's those little packets of ranch sauce that you get along with your ketchup, your mustard.
0: You would not, because ranch in my mind needs to be refrigerated.
1: Interesting. Ken's?
2: No.
1: Well, apparently this mother believes, like you do, that this is not a good spot to keep your ranch dressing. Here's what happened. She was having a family dinner. Her 17-year-old daughter asked for ranch. The mother apologized, said they were out. The daughter says she couldn't eat it without the ranch, so she gets in her car.
0: No, they assume
1: she's going to get new ranch at the grocery store. Nope, she comes right back in with a packet of ranch that had been sitting in her car. Nobody knows how long.
0: Unless she lives in like a cold weather region where the temperature of your car is staying below 30 degrees, I would not be eating that ranch.
1: Well, she told her mother she got the Car Ranch from a fast food place a while back. Now, what does that mean in the mind of a 17-year-old? I don't know.
0: 3 years ago.
1: But here's the mother's question, because this thing's gone viral. Do your kids have Car Ranch? And is that not a recipe for explosive? You fill in the rest.
0: Oh. Yeah, you got stomach issues if you're eating Car Ranch.
1: What's the duration before you can't eat it, you think?
0: I don't know, but my dad will eat anything, and I don't even know if he'd go Ranch.
1: Well, if that passes Dave's test, I'm out too.
0: Do you remember Dave when I was making chicken piccata? I was at his house, and I'm like, Dad, I forgot. I need another lemon. He produced a lemon that looked like it was from World War II.
1: Or a shrunken head on top of some pole.
0: It looked horrible. He's like, it's just a little, just buff it off. It was brown. It was shriveled. It looked horrible. I'm like, Dad, how long have you had this lemon? He's like, it's fine. Just slice it open. There's juice in it.
1: Oh, God.
0: I'm like, yeah, but juice that people don't want in their piccata.
1: But here's my, if I even think something's bad, it's bad.
0: Yeah,
1: I'm out.
0: You're always like
1: that.
0: I'm in the middle. I do not like wasting anything. You know that about me.
1: I'm very familiar with that. Yes.
0: In fact, the quesadilla from last week is still in the fridge.
1: Oh, come on.
0: And I was thinking about having it for breakfast.
1: But you won't eat Car Ranch?
0: You
1: can eat something out of the company fridge?
0: I draw the line. Hey, it's Jen for Pure Bar. 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
5: 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Will it be 92 degrees or more on July 4th at the Worcester Airport? 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If it's 92 degrees or higher at the Worcester Airport, you don't pay. 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Percy's, take the chance and beat the heat.
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13: Good morning. Here are the stories we're following at this hour. The cost of attending a World Cup match is out of reach for many families, but the Commonwealth wants everyone to be able to participate and has made funds available to communities to help them run events tied to the games. FIFA Fan Festival on Boston City Hall Commons will be ground zero for these free events starting June 12th and running over 2 weeks, with matches being shown daily along with other family-friendly events. Worcester is planning as many as 10 free watch parties, the most of any gateway city. This week is a Patriot Week in Massachusetts. Hundreds of volunteers will be visiting cemeteries this week ahead of Memorial Day to plant flags honoring veterans. Begun in 2016, Patriot Week is meant to place a spotlight on Memorial Day and its meaning. The Daily Mail says residents of a North Carolina town are in panic mode after their neighborhood was recently overtaken by vultures. Homeowners are blaming one couple in particular who fed the birds leftover meat and carcasses in their backyard. Their actions resulted in hundreds of vultures roosting on their roof in nearby areas. Boston Red Sox still struggling at the plate. They lost 8-1 to the Atlanta Braves. We'll be in the 80s today with a mix of sun and clouds. A Tuesday look for a high of 90. Upper 80s again Wednesday, and then we cool off Thursday with more seasonable temperatures. I'm Hank Stoltz, and you're up to date.
0: 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Newton, 66. 65 in downtown Worcester. 734, 104.5 XLO.

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2: Well, believe it or not, Tom Cruise will be performing his own stunts again for Top Gun 3. A source saying there's a real sense of unease behind the excitement. Tom has a reputation for pushing physical limits, but at this stage of his life, the margin for error is a bit smaller. Tom will be 64 soon.
1: He just broke his ankle not too long ago, right? Remember when he tried to jump from one building to another?
2: He did. That was for Mission Impossible.
1: Apparently it was impossible.
2: He does those stunts as well. There's also a story floating out there. Take it for what it is. The reliable folks at the National Enquirer said that Pamela Anderson is making room for love in her life, and Tom might be interested.
1: Tom
2: Cruise, after seeing her Golden Globe nominated performance in the movie The Last Showgirl, Tom reportedly called to congratulate Pamela Anderson on her comeback. They've been in touch ever since. An insider said there is a spark between them, whatever that means. Just a year ago, they were both seen leaving the New York City hotel, not together, but just moments apart. But Tom is 63, like I said, going to be 64, and Pam is 58. So age appropriate, and both have been in Hollywood a long, long time, so they know the business. They probably know a lot of the same people. What do you think of it, Frank, if it's true?
1: I think if he thinks he's getting that woman who was running up the beach in slow motion in a red bathing suit, he might be in for a surprise.
2: Hey, she looks amazing.
1: She's no more makeup
2: she
1: for
2: doesn't
1: her.
2: Wear makeup anymore, yeah, which is just fine. She's au naturel. Mm. Well, Bruno Mars telling People magazine that he won't deny that he is good looking. He said, quote, "I definitely don't plead guilty to being a heartthrob. I mean, I'm cute. I get that. But I am not the most handsome man out there. I'm like mid-tier, good looking at best."
1: Hopelessly average.
2: No, I think he's better than hopelessly average.
1: Said he's, in the middle.
2: Mid-tier, yeah. And Shania Twain recently dropping hints about performing at Harry Styles' wedding. I guess she didn't drop them, but a source did. She says she's flattered by this, but there's no official confirmation of this yet. And we don't even know much about Harry's wedding to Zoe Kravitz. We've
1: kind of been overshadowed by that other wedding that might be in New York, somebody.
2: Taylor, maybe.
1: Oh, there you go.
2: 7:42, that's the buzz. 104.5 XLO.
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0: 1045 XLO. We're Jen and Frank. We're here with Mackenzie. Good morning. It's 7:56.
1: Would you agree that people are craving classic things nowadays, like classic TV programs? I know you've watched a lot of classic TV.
0: There is a whole channel dedicated to that. Like,
1: Me
0: I'm
1: TV.
0: Talking Beverly Hillbillies, MASH.
1: I watched The Golden Girls the other day. Ken, were you a Golden Girls fan? Do you remember the one where Rose got hooked on pills?
2: Yeah, I remember I love The Golden Girls.
1: And they were trying to hide her pills.
2: Yes.
1: She had to go away. I mean, it was like a classic episode of The Golden
0: Girls. Some of the stuff you watch and it makes you cringe, though. You're like, how did that get on TV?
1: Oh, my gosh. You're not kidding.
0: All in the Family. If you're not familiar with that, put some eyeballs on that, but not at work.
1: Yeah. Even Seinfeld, there's some references in Seinfeld. I'm like, wow, they really pushed the envelope here. Well, I'm bringing it up because people are craving old school things. And Pizza Hut, we're hearing, is bringing back the old school restaurant features. You're going to get the red roof, the red checkered tablecloth, your vinyl booths are coming back. And remember the Tiffany style lamps? The salad bar will be back and the red plastic cups. Remember you get beverage in the cup? Yeah.
0: How's the pizza? I mean, all that sounds wonderful.
1: The pizza's good.
0: Yeah.
1: That's my sister's favorite.
0: Is it really?
1: The deep dish. Yeah. And then, so that's something good that's happening. And Frank, I'm sorry to drop this on you, but Pabst is ending production of Schlitz beer.
0: Wow.
1: It began as a Milwaukee tavern brewery. It was once America's largest brewer. The company was founded in 1849 and was bought by Pabst in 1999.
0: That was my high school beer.
1: Schlitz?
0: Schlitz.
2: I thought you were going to say Pabst was going out of business. That was my college beer.
1: Anything what was my college beer?
0: Whatever the cheapest thing they had.
2: Yeah, $10 a 30-pack?
0: Yeah, let's go. Let's get two of them. What the hell?
1: I just like saying the word Schlitz.
0: Yeah.
1: It's fun to say. And now we're not going to really be able to say it anymore.
0: Back then, it was fun to drink, too. They had a thing called the Schlitz Tallboy when that came out. It was like a 36-ounce can or something. It would might as well have been just marketed to high school kids. Yeah. You're telling me I'm one giant can and I'm going to be out of my mind? I recently needed to get a car loan, and where did I go? The only place I would ever go, Clinton Savings Bank. And boy, was I happy I did. 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
3: 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Will it be 92 degrees or more on July 4th at the Worcester Airport? 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If it's 92 degrees or higher at the Worcester Airport, you don't pay. 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
0: 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Good morning, Hank.
8: Good morning. Here are the stories we are following at this hour. Mass Live says by the time all the costs for attending a World Cup match are totaled up, the average family could be looking at a price tag of well over $1,000 or more. Many gateway cities are talking about hosting free watch parties and other events. Worcester may have as many as 10 watch parties. Boston will run 16 days of free programming starting on June 12th at the FIFA Fan Festival on Boston City Hall Common. An 86-year-old Fenway Park worker is looking to retire, and the community is rallying to help him do just that. A GoFundMe page set up for Red Sox ticket taker Ken Avery is two-thirds of the way to its $110,000 goal. Avery is just one of a number of individuals across the country being helped by social media influencer Samuel Wiedenhofer, who brings attention to their stories. Us Weekly says sleep tourism has recently become one of 2026's biggest travel trends. Hotels and wellness resorts now offer sleep-focused stays with smart beds and blackout rooms. The trend includes sleep coaching and circadian rhythm help. Travelers want rest over long itineraries. Boston Red Sox lost 8-1 over the Atlanta Braves. Revolution won 2-1 over Minnesota United. Sunny and partly cloudy the next few days. We hit 80s again today, but Tuesday we make 90. Upper 80s Wednesday, and then we cool off Thursday with more seasonable temperatures. I'm Hank Stoltz, and you're up to date.
1: 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In Needham, 67. 65 in downtown Worcester. 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

0: 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We are Jennifer Egg. We're here with Mackenzie. Good morning. It's 8:12.
1: Let me preface this story by saying at least it was not the bride that this happened
0: okay.
1: to. And you'll find out why I say that in just minutes. This went down in Newcastle, Australia, where a bridesmaid in a wedding went viral over the weekend. She had a little bit of a wardrobe malfunction. So imagine this. Everybody is coming into the reception. The wedding has been done. You know how the groomsmen will come in. The bridesmaids will come
0: in. At the reception,
1: usually paired up together. Mm. Well, the way that they were entering, I guess all of the bridesmaids came in first. And then the groomsmen were going to make their entrance into the reception hall for the party. Well, one of the groomsmen named Georgie entered the room with another groomsman. They decided to drop to the ground and do a backwards worm on the dance floor.
0: How do you even do that?
1: As part of their dance.
0: So you're on your
1: back
0: doing
1: that?
0: Well,
1: you know what the worm is. You know what the worm is.
0: Yeah.
1: Get out there, Frank.
0: I don't think so.
1: The problem was the woman in front of the Georgie there, her dress got torn.
0: So this guy wormed his way on top of this woman's dress as she's walking.
1: I guess she wasn't walking fast enough. They're coming up behind. He's worming his way. Well, the back of her dress split wide open. So
0: now when you say wide open, mm-hmm. like what's the view after this happened?
1: Well, I'm going to just say that it exposed her butt cheeks.
0: Really?
1: What we're seeing here.
0: To all the guests?
1: From the writers. Yes.
0: You know who's a pervert in that room? All of a sudden, a bunch of guys try to slide
1: no.
0: their phone out. Get a quick shot of this. You can't tell me everybody in there wasn't videotaping that.
1: The dress had to be held together with nearly 20 safety pins because of the old backwards worm dance on the floor that they decided to do. Yeah, that's a problem.
0: Yeah, somebody took some heat for that.
1: Yeah, I'm guessing. Yeah. Georgie.
0: If Georgie had any brains, he would have got in his car and left before that bride got a hold of him.
1: Who had 20 safety pins at the wedding, though?
0: Somebody who's happened to before?
1: I don't know. I have friends that. They're always prepared, like in their purse. Yeah. They'll have anything that you could ever ask for. So you know someone in their large bag had 20 safety pins ready to go. But they stitched it up and away we went to the reception. I guess I'm...
0: See, now that's
1: a great time.
0: I wouldn't mind being at that one.
1: There's
0: a little bit of a chuckle.
1: Yeah, unless you're the bridesmaid and everyone's seen your bum.
0: Yeah, and probably she's not laughing.
1: Probably not.

0: 104.5 XLO. We're Jen and Frank. We're here with Mackenzie. It's 8:25. Jen celebrating 25 years here at XLO and doing it with a bang.
1: Yeah, we're doing a come-along trip to Costa Rica. We were just watching the news and we saw Little Joe, the gorilla. He is going to be moving from the Franklin Park Zoo to the Pittsburgh Zoo. And I was just thinking, you're not going to see Little Joe if you come to Costa Rica with me, but you might see his distant cousin.
0: You walk around with bananas in your hand in certain places, you will not be able to avoid the monkey.
1: Frank, look at photo number 3 on the photos they sent me about the Costa Rica trip. The little monkey is, I think he's a capuchin.
0: Yeah.
1: He is adorable, but I'm so excited to see all the wildlife. We're going to do this trip November 9th through the 17th. If you've heard me talking about it, there's just a few spots left. I'd love to have you come along. I said earlier, my dad might come. Dave.
0: That's worth the price right there, people. Sign up.
1: Yeah, but it's going to be one price. It's a fabulous price.
0: It's ridiculously low.
1: We were given by Colette Travel. It includes your airfare, 8 nights hotel, all of our excursions are included.
0: 14 meals.
1: 14 meals and our transfers. And I was talking to my dad, and he's like, well, I got to get my airfare. I go, Dad, it's included.
0: Yeah.
1: He's like, that really is a good price. You know my dad.
0: Yeah.
1: He'll go over every, he's like, Dad, should I just text you the information or should I email you? Email it to me so I can print it out and review it.
0: There you go.
1: Is what Dave said to me. So he's reviewing right now. I'll give you an update soon, but there are some spaces available. It really is going to be a blast. Again,
0: and they're going to spend time with you. This is a legitimate
1: deal. Yeah. Yeah. We're celebrating.
0: Mm-hmm.
1: So it's going to be a lot of fun. We're going to go into the Monte Verde Cloud Forest where the ficus trees are like 200 feet tall. We're going to do... You don't have to do it, but there's zip lining, and Frank said...
0: I have done that, so I'm telling you, the line is secure. You'll be okay.
1: You go through the canopy of the rainforest.
0: Yeah.
1: It really is amazing.
0: It's unbelievable.
1: There could be a monkey in my face.
0: The ride up... God, please let that happen. I want to see you on a zip line you can't see because a monkey's on your face. That would make my world.
1: That would really make your world. So again, if you want any information or to book, you can reach out to Sandy, our travel agent. Her information is at 1045xlo.com or all over our socials as well. Hope to see you there.
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3: 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Will it be 92 degrees or more on July 4th at the Worcester Airport? 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If it's 92 degrees or higher at the Worcester Airport, you don't pay. 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
9: Good morning. Here are the stories we're following at this hour. The cost of attending a World Cup match is out of reach for many families, but the Commonwealth wants everyone to be able to participate and has made funds available to communities to help them run events tied to the games. FIFA Fan Festival on Boston City Hall Commons will be ground zero for these free events starting June 12th and running over 2 weeks, with matches being shown daily along with other family-friendly events. Worcester is planning as many as 10 free watch parties, the most of any gateway city. This week is a Patriot Week in Massachusetts. Hundreds of volunteers will be visiting cemeteries this week ahead of Memorial Day to plant flags honoring veterans. Begun in 2016, Patriot Week is meant to place a spotlight on Memorial Day and its meaning. The Daily Mail says residents of a North Carolina town are in panic mode after their neighborhood was recently overtaken by vultures. Homeowners are blaming one couple in particular who fed the birds leftover meat and carcasses in their backyard. Their actions resulted in hundreds of vultures roosting on their roof in nearby areas. Boston Red Sox still struggling at the plate. They lost 8-1 to the Atlanta Braves. We'll be in the 80s today with a mix of sun and clouds. A Tuesday, look for a high of 90. Upper 80s again Wednesday, and then we cool off Thursday with more seasonable temperatures. I'm Hank Stoltz, and you're up to date.
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1: Today, mostly sunny and very warm, like Hank just said. High today of about 84. Tonight, partly cloudy and warmer. Your low of 65. 834-1045 XLO.

1045 XLO. Next in the buzz, hear from comedian and actress Wanda Sykes. She's talking about menopause and some of the signs that she knew she was going through menopause. That's next. 1045 XLO.

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1: Well, let's start off with Taylor Swift. We're hearing that she allegedly plans to give the staff working her wedding large bonuses. A source saying staff working the wedding can expect big bonuses. Taylor never forgets the people who make the things happen behind the scenes. From tour crews to everyday fans, she shows up in a real way.
2: How do we get a gig?
1: It's completely authentic to her. Cha-ching!
2: Listen, I'll wash dishes for a few hundred grand if that's the bonus.
1: On the tour?
2: Yeah.
1: Or, at the wedding?
2: Yeah.
1: If you have everything, according to the source, the most powerful thing you can do is give. And that's definitely what she's doing. Here is Wanda Sykes talking about her menopause journey and some of the funnier parts of it.
3: It ain't, my teeth ain't falling out with you. But you know what? But they do spread a little bit. Your teeth spread a little bit. Yeah. Yeah. It's that and just every now and then I look in the mirror and I have a whole whisker. One whisker, just nice, big, long, curly one, like right here.
4: Right there.
3: It's crazy.
1: Hilarious. My sister says she has a hair that just sprouts out of her forehead.
2: That's like it's growing out of cement.
1: I didn't believe her. Yeah. And she's like, no. When we were in Hawaii, she's like, Jen, look. She had this long, I don't know, she'll just wake up and she'll just have a hair. That's a weird place to have a hair. Just
2: right in the middle of your forehead.
1: She probably would kill me if she knew I was saying this on the radio.
2: The only worst thing would be an extra eye.
1: That's true. That hasn't happened. And Olivia Rodrigo telling Vogue magazine she never wants to be 17 again. She says, sometimes I meet a 17 or 18-year-old nowadays, and I'm like, wow, you're such a baby. Well, that's true.
2: We've had this discussion.
1: We have.
2: Sometimes I'll see a cop, and I'll be like, holy smokes.
1: How about when you go over to a medical center, and you see the doctors walking around? I'm like, okay, everyone looks like Doogie Howser.
2: Yeah. And if you don't know who that is... Yeah,
1: then look up that reference. Yep. Then you're young.
2: Yes.
1: You're a lot younger than we are. Yeah. Some birthdays for you. Tina Fey is celebrating. She's 56 years old today. And Teresa Giudice is 54 from The Real Housewives. Happy birthday if it is your birthday as well. That's The Buzz. 104.5 XLO.
2: How's that roof of yours doing? 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

0: 1045 XLO 856. Good morning. It's Jen and Frank hanging around with producer Mackenzie. Thanks for joining us. I'm laughing because my daughter, Leah, who, by the way, is in school right now.
1: Who's 12 years old, because if she wasn't in school, we couldn't talk about her because you would face the wrath when you got home.
0: Oh, 100%. So she wanted to do some laundry this morning. This is very early this morning. I get, Mom, this is a text. Mm-hmm. Mom, because sometimes I'm not looking at my phone. Mm-hmm. I'm working. So finally, I'm like, yes. How do I use the washing machine?
1: Which, legitimate, by the way, question.
0: Very... I have shown her before, but she didn't take a video. I understand. She didn't remember. So then I said, yes. She said, how much do I use in the washing machine, like detergent?
1: Now, she's 12, by the way.
0: Yes. I said, one capful. Now, I have to be honest. When I put it in, I just eyeball it, the soap.
1: Everybody does.
0: I'm just like, detergent in. Give it a little bit more, give it a little less. She wrote, how much? There are numbers on the little, like, top to the detergent.
1: So she's playing this thing by the book.
0: Oh, yeah. You have to understand, her and Evan are, I call them the twins. They both are rule followers to the letter of the law.
1: Where'd they get that?
0: Kevin. My dad. Let's go through the list. So she wrote, there are numbers. I said, I wrote half. Because I'm just now at this point, I'm like, just do half a cupful. How long will it take? I said, then she comes back with, what number? There's a 1, 2, 3, 4, and a 5. So I look at Ken. She's like, Jen, the little tick marks on the side. I'm like, oh, yeah. So I just said 2. Okay. I just guessed at a number. Then I said, set it for the quickest wash. I think it's 6 minutes. Then she wrote, hot or cold? I said, cold. Then she said, do I start it and then pour the stuff in, or pour the stuff in and then start it?
1: If you've never used one, I guess these are all legitimate questions.
0: They're very legitimate questions, but I'm just happy she's like doing her own laundry.
1: And you know what? You didn't hear from her after that?
0: I did not. So it's 6 minutes and away we go.
1: So either she's wearing something different to school that she didn't think she was going to be wearing today, or she got it figured out and away she goes.
0: Well, I did get this text when I woke up. The first thing that I saw when I looked at my phone, Mom, can you order me clothes? I need summer clothes. So I'm like,
1: Oh, don't act like this is going to be a chore for you. Your daughter asked you if you go shopping.
0: Yeah, but she doesn't like anything that I like.
1: Well, that
0: we're completely
1: I understand.
0: Different styles. Just because I'm the mom, you know? So anything I like that's cute, she's like...
1: But you never did that to your mom.
0: Oh, never.
1: 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They don't want to treat people like that. 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

0: 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We're Jen and Frank. We're here with Mackenzie. It's 9:10.
1: Well, it was just announced at the FIFA World Cup. There is going to be a halftime show. First time ever. And it's Madonna, it's Shakira, and it's BTS.
0: That is unbelievable. They have three headliners.
1: Three major, major headlines that would sell out any arena that you put them into. And we have Shakira tickets at TD Garden. Now, she's by herself. She's going to put on an unbelievable show July 10th. It is the first show, and we have these tickets all week long.
0: And obviously, these seats are expensive.
1: Oh, my gosh.
0: And we are well aware of that. So anytime we can get our hands on anything, we want to give it to you so you can enjoy concerts without going broke.
1: Absolutely. So you want to go see Shakira at TD Garden on July 10th? We'll take caller 10, 508-373-1045. Good luck. Thank you.

0: 104.5 XLO. We are Jen and Frank. Good morning. Hanging out with Mackenzie. It's 9:19.
1: Sorry, I'm just laughing.
0: My headphones are fuzzy.
1: Oh, is that what's going on over there?
0: Could be my brain, but start
1: what
0: here.
1: What kind of a weekend did you have? You did golf on Saturday.
0: Yes,
1: yeah,
0: I did.
1: Know. I know exactly what happened. Well, we have Shakira tickets all week long to pass along to you. Like Frank pointed out, you try to price a concert these days, and it's expensive.
0: And that's just for the ticket. You add everything else into it.
1: Want a little food, want a couple beverages, parking.
0: Yep.
1: So this is Shakira at TD Garden on July 10th. We have a pair of tickets. 508-373-1045. Let's go to the phones. Hi, what's your name?
2: Dan.
1: Hey, Dan, where do you live?
2: Worcester.
1: Dan from Worcester, how are you feeling about Shakira this morning?
2: Oh, we love her.
0: Yeah, stop. Get that out of your mind. All right? It's too damn early. Don't lie to me. I know what was going on.
1: Dan, congratulations. You won the tickets.
2: Hey, that is fantastic.
0: Who are you going to go with?
2: I don't know. I got my daughter and my wife. Maybe I'll send them.
1: Oh, there we go.
0: Smart man. Then you get a night off, too.
1: That's true.
0: Well played.
2: That is true.
1: Well, Dan, congratulations. We're going to set you up with a pair of tickets. We'll have them all week. It's July 10th at TD Garden. What station just set you up with Shakira, Shakira, Shakira?
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7: 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Will it be 92 degrees or more on July 4th at the Worcester Airport? 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If it's 92 degrees or higher at the Worcester Airport, you don't pay. 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Percy's, take the chance and beat the heat.
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0: Ow! No shortage of laughs here. It's Jen and Frank waking up New England.

0: 104.5 XLO, we are Jen and Frank. Good morning. It's 9:30.
1: Well, we had been telling you about this WooSox game that is happening at Polar Park this Friday night.
0: May 22nd, I believe.
1: Exactly. And our friends at Clinton Savings Bank celebrating 175 years. They had a register to win where you could win tickets, sit in the special suite. We did a video. In that video, we showed off a gift basket. And we are going to be giving that away this Wednesday, along with four tickets to watch a game behind third base from our
0: friends. These are way down low by the field, and you're going to get a really cool gift basket.
1: Exactly. And that gift basket has a lot of goodies included in it, including the stuffed animal of Woofster, which I almost picked out of there. I'm not going to lie to you. He's so lovable and cute. But we're going to do it Wednesday morning, so make sure you're listening.
0: All right. Somebody's going to enjoy the game. It might as well be you. We'll do it Wednesday morning right here on 104.5 XLO.

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1: 104.5 XLO, we're Jen and Frank. Good morning. 9:37. We got to work this morning. The inside temperature in our studio was 84. We have now cooled it down to a rather chilly 78. And it's hot outside again.
2: It is. It is. Today, your high is 85 and sunny. Tomorrow, 92.
1: Whoa.
2: Wednesday, 88. And then Thursday, we finally get a break going down to 68. But I found it hard to sleep last night. No one has the ACs ready to go. And I don't know about you, but I have to sleep in a cool room.
1: Oh, gosh, yeah.
2: I'm tossing and a-turning.
1: We have a giant ceiling fan that's right above the bed, but there was an air conditioner down the hall, and I had already gotten to bed, and I'm thinking, I might get up and just put this thing in.
2: Well, the fan's just moving around warm air.
1: Right.
2: We're dealing with that in the studio this morning. I turned our fan on, and I'm like, yeah, it feels like just a hairdryer's blowing on us. So, yeah, it's going to be a warm one for the next couple of days.
1: We now know what an air, when you cook stuff in that
2: air fryer?
1: Air fryer. That's what it feels like in here. You know that thing that's got a little bit of a fan in it, that air fryer?
2: Yes. So I don't want to feel like I'm in an air fryer.
1: Too late. It's happened. Our friends at findmassmoney.gov, they have a huge task on their hands, and they've asked us to help them out. We're going to try and find a home for over $3 billion, and some of that could be you.
2: Now, you might be thinking, okay, well, that's an easy thing to do. It isn't, because a lot of times people don't even know their name is on the list, and they have anything waiting for them.
1: I was in that category. Whenever I found out, I'm like, how's that possible?
2: Yeah.
1: Then I thought, I don't care.
2: Well, it's coming from so many different things. It could be an old bank account. It could be a forgotten paycheck. It could be an overpayment on a utility bill. My husband, Kevin, had overpaid on a credit card. So a lot of places you can find it. It only takes about 30 seconds to check, and it's free, fast, and easy. 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But if you haven't checked, definitely go. You could be richer than you even know.
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7: 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Will it be 92 degrees or more on July 4th at the Worcester Airport? 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Just buy during the promotion and watch the temperature on July 4th at the Worcester Airport. If it's 92 degrees or higher at the Worcester Airport, you don't pay. 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From May 15th through May 31st, every qualifying purchase could be 100% free if the temperature reaches 92 degrees or more at the Worcester Airport on July 4th. Percy's, take the chance and beat the heat.
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0: Hello, we are Jenna Frank. Good morning. It's 9:47.
1: Tomorrow we are back early in the morning for our BS Club before sunrise. We will give away those Shakira tickets. We'll do that at 6:10, so be up early to join us. We'd also just put something up on Facebook. Ketchup in the fridge, yes or no? And we put that on there because apparently there is a story that it doesn't necessarily need to be stored in the fridge. Do you put yours in the fridge?
0: Yeah, I want to know. It definitely will be okay if it's not in the fridge. Not it could be.
1: Well, according to food safety experts, ketchup is perfectly fine sitting in your pantry after you open it. So there was a professor of food science. We'll talk about it more tomorrow. But yeah, we've always kept ours in the fridge, but who knows? So I put that up on Facebook and you can respond. Yes.
0: I don't. It's just one of those things I grew up with.
1: However, that's you grow problem. Up. Yeah,
0: exactly.
1: It's so true.
0: Enjoy the day.

104.5 XLO, New England's best variety. It's Mackenzie. Happy Monday. How was your weekend? Gorgeous, right? Yeah, the weather was amazing. And this weekend, it was like the biggest weekend of the year for college graduations. I live right by WPI, so all the kids were walking by in their cap and gowns. But yeah, graduations were happening all over this weekend. So I just want to say congratulations to all of our graduates.

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Well, when it comes to Harry Styles, it's official. He has kicked off his Together Together tour in Amsterdam. Everything went swimmingly. Fans did give him a little bit of a hard time for his stage setup. People will notice everything. But all I noticed was that his fiance, Zoe Kravitz, she was in the crowd. She was cheering him on. So all is well with those two. They're still on track for a wedding. I didn't see Lenny Kravitz, but you know what? I'm sure he'll be at some show. Here's Harry now with American Girls.

0: 104.5 XL. Oh, it's Mackenzie. Well, today is sunny to partly cloudy. We're supposed to get all the way up to about 86 degrees. Right now, we're at 75. A few clouds I can see later on in the afternoon. Tomorrow, though, is going to be a hot one. Sunny, of course, some clouds, but a high of 94. We could see some showers intermixed.
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104.5 XLO, it's Mackenzie. Well, it looks like Tom Cruise once again will be performing his own dangerous stunts in Top Gun 3. We are very used to this. Tom has built his reputation on pushing these physical limits, but he's getting older. And I don't say that to be mean, but the margin for error, much smaller, and people are actually worrying about it. What if something goes wrong? And Tom's always thrived on taking risks, but, you know, the people around him, though, quietly concerned. They're not saying much. Tom will be fine, right?

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That was Taylor Swift with her single Elizabeth Taylor, and wedding plans underway. And I was just thinking this, to be a staff member at her wedding, I don't even care if I'd be working because I'd be at Taylor Swift's wedding. But here's another perk. Taylor is allegedly planning to give the staff workers at her wedding huge bonuses. No joke. Taylor never forgets the people who make things happen. She's built a reputation for taking care of people. So we remember the bonuses her tour crew got. So I'm assuming her wedding crew is going to get pretty much the same thing. I got to love it. Do you think she's accepting applications for her wedding right now? 104.5 XLO.

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104.5 XL. Oh, it's Mackenzie. Well, it's the summertime and everyone's trying to get in shape for that beach weather. You know what I mean? But a new study I'm reading here, this will help people out. Just 1 to 2 minutes of exercise can improve your health. And this is from the Men's Fitness magazine. It was a recent study published by the Science Direct. They say just 1 to 2 minutes an hour of exercise can improve one's health. Researchers say this small amount of time working out improves the heart health and blood sugar levels. So they studied about 470 people and found that stair climbing and body weight training are perfect little exercises. I'm going to have to start walking these stairs.

0: Looks like our Pope is very hip. He is up with the times. Pope Leo, he was recently talking with the children at the Vatican when he stunned everybody by doing what? He made the viral 6-7 gesture. The gesture quickly spread online and the kids did the gesture back. People thought it was a very warm moment with the children. We all know how I feel about the 6-7 gesture. I need to talk to the Pope.
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3: 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Will it be 92 degrees or more on July 4th at the Worcester Airport? 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If it's 92 degrees are higher at the Worcester Airport, you don't pay. 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Percy's, take the chance and beat the heat.
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27: A better life with Dr. Sanjay Gupta.
28: You know, one of the weirder things I've seen on social media lately is parents feeding their babies butter. Like whole sticks of butter. They swear that it helps them feel fuller after meals and get a good night's sleep, among other things. There's actually something to this. You know, butter is full of fat, which a rapidly growing infant needs, but eating butter all the time results in, quote, boxing out other important nutrients they need as well. Spokesperson for the Academy of Nutrition and Dietetics told us she recommends half a teaspoon to a teaspoon melted and then added to a puree. Or as they get older, you can drizzle oil or melted butter over cooked vegetables, she told us. We never say just give butter by itself, and it's not the only source of fat she would recommend. Avocados, hummus, fish, they are great sources of fat as well. And also, great foods to introduce. I'm Dr. Sanjay Gupta, helping you live a better life.
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104.5 XLO, it's Mackenzie. Well, tis the season for graduations and proms, and we all know that promposals have been the newest trend for the last 2 or 3 years. But I'm reading this one's pretty cool. Beverly Hills, California teen was recently involved in a very heartwarming promposal, but it was staged by the Beverly Hills police. So two officers pretended to arrest a teen outside of a home, and then the moment turned into the promposal when the teen pulled out a handmade sign asking his girlfriend to the prom. Of course, she said yes. The crowd cheered. Officers joined in on the photos, but it's all in good fun. 104.5 XLO.

104.5 XL. Oh, it's Mackenzie. Well, with these last few days being absolutely gorgeous, I am so ready for summer concerts. And I actually have tickets to one right now. Youngblood. Youngblood is coming to the Leader Bank Pavilion June 9th. 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ZOMBIE to 508-88. Once again, Youngblood, he's coming to the Leader Bank Pavilion. I bet you that's going to be an amazing show. It's happening this summer. Love summer shows, June 9th. You want these tickets? Text in the word zombie, ZOMBIE. Text that to 508-88. 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

104.5 XLO, it's Mackenzie. Well, Shaquille O'Neal, he is a busy man right now. I had no idea that Shaq had so many degrees, and he recently earned his second master's degree from LSU. He also has a Bachelor of General Studies from LSU and an MBA from the University of Phoenix and a doctorate in education from Barry University. You're a smart man, Shaquille O'Neal.

104.5 XLO, it's Mackenzie. Well, when it comes to Olivia Dean and her fashion, she likes to push the limit. Yep, she was doing an interview for Nylon.com when she said she loves pushing the envelope. She used to come to fittings and be like, oh God, I can't wear that. And now she's like, can I wear it? Challenge accepted. I kind of like that point of view. Here's Olivia Dean now, is So Easy to Fall in Love.

0: When it comes down to a paycheck, this is not that bad. Gina Carano, she was paid over $1 million for her 17-second loss to Ronda Rousey on Saturday. She fought for the first time in 10 years, though, so the fact that she made it 17 seconds, impressive. $1 million, all hers.
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6: A better life with Dr. Sanjay Gupta.
17: So-called super agers, they are an enviable segment of the population. People who are older than 80, whose brains function like someone a fraction of their age. It's true, a lot of these people have genetics on their side, but more and more research is bearing out the idea that people who practice good brain health also slow their cognitive decline. Dr. Richard Isaacson, a pioneer in the Alzheimer's space, told us that, quote, his studies have found lifestyle changes including diet, exercise, reducing stress and optimizing sleep, along with managing vascular risk factors with certain medications, can actually help grow brain areas and also reduce telltale signs of Alzheimer's, such as tau tangles and amyloid plaques. What else helps? Staying social, surrounding yourself with family and friends, and maybe even volunteering for a real sense of purpose. I'm Dr. Sanjay Gupta, helping you live a better life.

That was Bruno Mars with Risk It All. And I'm thinking Mr. Bruno Mars needs to give himself a little bit more credit. He was talking to People magazine saying that he does not plead guilty to being a heartthrob. He says he's cute. He gets that. But he's not the most handsome man out there. He would like to consider himself mid-tier good-looking at best. Bruno, you're a good-looking guy. 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

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Oh, it's Mackenzie. Well, it looks like Britney Spears could be banned from certain restaurants in L.A., some certain hot restaurants, to be exact. And you'd think that's not true. Famous people with scandals are always allowed in. Difficult divas, of course, they deal with that every day at restaurants. But Britney apparently is a little bit different. She's too unpredictable, too chaotic, and honestly, too toxic for the room. And that's why certain restaurant owners are terrified of having her in if the scene broke out. I would actually love it, though, so that's why I'm not a restaurant owner. 104.5 XLO.

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15: A better life with Dr. Sanjay Gupta.
16: In recent years, scientists have really dialed up the urgency to understand PFAS. Sometimes referred to as forever chemicals because of how long they take to break down. The latest study found these chemicals may be aging men in their 50s and 60s a bit faster than men who are younger or older or women of any age. Experts we talked to said the accumulation of PFAS may lower testosterone levels in men, impair sperm quality, and increase risks of testicular and kidney cancer. Women, it seems, just seem to be able to clear PFAS faster. Now, whether you're a man or a woman, trying to limit your exposure is a great idea. Three ways to do that. Filter your drinking water. Don't use non-stick cookware like Teflon, and avoid fast food packaging, which are sometimes coated with these chemicals. I'm Dr. Sanjay Gupta, helping you live a better life.
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104.5 XLO, it's Mackenzie. Well, if you missed out on the Shakira tickets this morning with Jen and Frank, don't worry. They've got another pair tomorrow, but you got to wake up early. Our BS Club members, 6:10 is the time you need to be listening when Jen and Frank are giving away these Shakira tickets. She'll be at the TD Garden July 10th, so that show is coming up. Summer shows. So tomorrow, 6:10 for Shakira tickets.

104.5 XLO, it's Mackenzie. I guess I'm a little bit late to the game. I saw a picture of Sabrina Carpenter. She was on the cover of Perfect Magazine, but the only difference is she was very brunette, no blonde at all. Yep, she went for a signature dark look for the shoe. I believe it was a wig, but unrecognizable. Everyone's so used to seeing her with her platinum blonde hair. So when you see her with a full head of brown hair, it took me a minute to figure out, is that Sabrina Carpenter? Here she is now with her single taste.

0: 104.5 XL. Oh, it's Mackenzie. Well, today the weather has been actually very consistent. Sun all the way around. Right now we're at a high of 83. We're supposed to get up to 87 today. I do see some clouds later on in the afternoon, but it will not affect the heat. Very hot. Tomorrow, partly cloudy, high of 94. And Wednesday, we are getting those showers back down to a seasonable temperature of 87. And then Thursday, right back to 66 degrees.
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104.5 XL. Oh, it's Mackenzie. Well, we all know that if you drive impaired, you will get pulled over and you will get arrested. It is illegal to drive under the influence. There are breathalyzers for that, but there has been a challenge lately with finding out if someone has been smoking or the other thing, laughing gas. Apparently, laughing gas is trending and they have just developed a laughing gas breathalyzer. It's a bid to stop young adults from inhaling the drug and then driving. It acts just like an alcohol breathalyzer, and it can detect nitrous oxide for up to 2 hours after inhalation. And some people are calling laughing gas hippie crack. It's trending right now, so let's all be careful about this.

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104.5 XL. Oh, it's Mackenzie. Well, it's that time of the year for senior pranks. I remember when I was in high school, we would never do such a thing. Just kidding. Well, this senior prank went a little bit too far in South Carolina at their May River High School. Senior pranksters actually let pigs loose inside the high school. Sounds funny to say out loud, but nope. Several pigs were let inside the school, but they caused a lot of damage. Students were actually sent home early because of this. The police are investigating, and they say the prank could lead to discipline and restitution. So, unlucky.

104.5 XLO, it's Mackenzie. Well, who's ready for summer shows? I know I am, and I've got tickets to go see Youngblood this summer. Youngblood's coming to the Leader Bank Pavilion June 9th, like right around the corner. And if you want to snag these tickets, text in the word zombie to 50888 once again to head out to Youngblood at the Leader Bank Pavilion. That's going to be an amazing show. June 9th, that is when this show is. Text in the word zombie, Z-O-M-B-I-E, to 50888. Good luck.

0: 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Yeah.
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It's Rick Brackett. Here we are. It's summer. Well, for a couple of days. The big movie this past weekend, Michael, earning over $26 million. The Devil Wears Prada 2 dropping to second place. And with the movie Michael, his songs getting some more attention. 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
15: You and I have never met, but I'm willing to bet that there is something you would like to do, but you feel like you can't, that it's too hard, that you don't deserve it. A colleague of mine recently told me about this new book called Brave Shift, 30 Mindset Changes to Transform Your Life. It's written by a woman named Michelle Carrer. Carrer says the one thing most people forget when they set a goal is to attach a reason to it. Having that reason is big, because when you don't want to do something that's necessary to reach your goal, you can go back to your reason to find the motivation you need. 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That will make you more likely to succeed, as will asking for help.

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0: It is definitely summer-like today, and that's going to last for a couple of days. Unfortunately, not through the holiday weekend. Sunny and warm this afternoon, clear down to 68 tonight. Hot tomorrow, sunshine 94. Afternoon thunderstorms on Wednesday.
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14: Getting your heart broken can be really rough. It'll happen to most of us at some point in our lives. It's not just an emotional experience, it's a physical one too. Often described as getting the wind knocked out of you, a knot in your stomach, trouble sleeping. I recently spoke about this with Dr. Yoram Yovel, a psychiatrist and neuroscientist. He was on my podcast, Chasing Life. Now he told me heartbreak doesn't have to last forever. And while your inclination might be to withdraw, isolate, and shut down, it's often the opposite of what supports healing. One of the things that helps us the most is reconnecting to other people you love. And the reverse is also true, he said. If someone you care about is struggling, don't give up on them. You hold the power to comfort loved ones that are in deep physical or emotional distress. I'm Dr. Sanjay Gupta, helping you live a better life.
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It's Rick Brackett on a hot Monday afternoon. 1 week to go until Memorial Day. 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

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We've got a pair of tickets to see Jack Antonoff's band Bleachers at the MGM Music Hall at Fenway, June 17th. 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
8: When it comes to the myriad reasons people don't get enough exercise, psychologist Diana Hill has heard them all. 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She also recommends setting up your space at home, at work, in the car, to facilitate movement. So every night before I go to bed, I lay out my workout clothes next to my bathroom sink, so they are waiting there for me as a good reminder. I'm Dr. Sanjay Gupta, helping you live a better life.
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1: 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So I'm happy. I'm like, yes, mission accomplished.
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0: 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Well, we all know that the price of gas is, well, breaking us. And a new AAA survey says that nearly half of drivers let their gas tank fall close to empty before they fill up. I have not been filling up in quite some time. Well, it's not in the budget. I did come close yesterday, though, because where I was, I saw gas, the same brand of gas, 20 cents cheaper than I've been paying.
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Well, Olivia, not just these days. She does say she wants something very committed and wants to be so in love.

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Well, Jordan Sparks, you remember her from American Idol. She is going to be performing the national anthem before the start of the Indianapolis 500. That is set for this weekend, happening on Sunday.

104.5 XLO, Monday afternoon. We are 1 week away from Memorial Day and the unofficial start of summer. 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

0: we did have some nice weather this past weekend and an incredible afternoon today. It's going to remain mostly clear tonight, low at 68. A hot day tomorrow. The hottest so far, high 94. And some afternoon thunderstorms expected on Wednesday, bringing in some cool air.
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18: A better life with Dr. Sanjay Gupta.
19: So-called super-agers, they are an enviable segment of the population. people who are older than 80, whose brains function like someone a fraction of their age. It's true, a lot of these people have genetics on their side, but more and more research is bearing out the idea that people who practice good brain health also slow their cognitive decline. Dr. Richard Isaacson, a pioneer in the Alzheimer's space, told us that, quote, his studies have found lifestyle changes including diet, exercise, reducing stress and optimizing sleep, along with managing vascular risk factors with certain medications, can actually help grow brain areas and also reduce telltale signs of Alzheimer's, such as tau tangles and amyloid plaques. What else helps? Staying social, surrounding yourself with family and friends, and maybe even volunteering for a real sense of purpose. I'm Dr. Sanjay Gupta, helping you live a better life.
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Well, here's the first we've seen of this year. A heat advisory in effect for tomorrow afternoon. Temperatures expected in the mid-90s and not much of a cool down tomorrow night. 1045 XLO.

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10: So-called superagers, they are an enviable segment of the population. People who are older than 80, whose brains function like someone a fraction of their age. It's true, a lot of these people have genetics on their side, but more and more research is bearing out the idea that people who practice good brain health also slow their cognitive decline. Dr. Richard Isaacson, a pioneer in the Alzheimer's space, told us that, quote, his studies have found lifestyle changes including diet, exercise, reducing stress and optimizing sleep, along with managing vascular risk factors with certain medications, can actually help grow brain areas and also reduce telltale signs of Alzheimer's, such as tau tangles and amyloid plaques. What else helps? Staying social, surrounding yourself with family and friends, and maybe even volunteering for a real sense of purpose. I'm Dr. Sanjay Gupta, helping you live a better life.
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I hope you had a great Monday. It's the countdown to the long holiday weekend, and get ready. A heat advisory in effect tomorrow. Swim.

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6: A better life with Dr. Sanjay Gupta.
7: So-called superagers, they are an enviable segment of the population. People who are older than 80, whose brains function like someone a fraction of their age. It's true, a lot of these people have genetics on their side, but more and more research is bearing out the idea that people who practice good brain health also slow their cognitive decline. Dr. Richard Isaacson, a pioneer in the Alzheimer's space, told us that, quote, his studies have found lifestyle changes including diet, exercise, reducing stress and optimizing sleep, along with managing vascular risk factors with certain medications, can actually help grow brain areas and also reduce telltale signs of Alzheimer's, such as tau tangles and amyloid plaques. What else helps? Staying social, surrounding yourself with family and friends, and maybe even volunteering for a real sense of purpose. I'm Dr. Sanjay Gupta, helping you live a better life.

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